Now, why, and I still say, Falketa was so dear. The Dumbledore for me beside, I said, Now, Grassy

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0: 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We cannot live like uncivilized.
1: 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I want to talk to our politicians.
0: We don't care about MPP, we don't care about NDC. 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

0: You are forgotten so quick the intense prayers you prayed. 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And I'm telling you, God installs and God demotes. 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It is like precious ointment. 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
1: Homosexuality was unheard of. Abortion was illegal. Preachers preached because they had a message. And Christians rejoiced because they had victory. Give me the old part Christianity where preachers preach from the Bible.
2: Okay,
1: and singers sang from the Bible. And singers and the lost to the Lord. Give me the old part Christianity when born again meant new life and salvation meant a changed life. Following Christ to eternal life was a priority and the order of the day. Give me the old time Christianity. Oh yeah. When we turned to church, not to a theater. We came to the altar, not to a platform. Give me the old time Christianity where the gospel was preached and not motivational speaking. Give me the old time Christianity, oh yeah, where the sinner lifted their hands unto the Lord and surrendered all and turned their backs on the world. Give me that old time Christianity.
0: Ladies and gentlemen, that Christianity is not a religion. I am not a Christian as a religion. Practice, you know, because religion must be practiced. I don't practice Christian religion because Christianity is not a religion. It's a culture. It's a lifestyle. It's a mindset. It's a revelation. It is, I'm telling you, Christianity is a revelation. They that understand the revelation very well, they understand what I'm talking. There, we come to church not to practice a religion. We

0: also,
1: it's when you know we don't know Jesus, you can't go there, but it's not the type you know. It is about a relationship. You need a relationship with the Son of God. You need a relationship. The human race, you need a relationship with the Son of God. Man is the word trend. What is the song that is trending today? The Christians want to know the secular song that is trending. The Christians want to know the celebrity making news.
2: Clearly, in the word of the Lord, for God so loved the world that he gave his only begotten Son, that whosoever believes in him will not perish but come to eternal life or everlasting life. The Bible also said in 1 Peter chapter number 1 and verse number 18, the scripture said, for we know that we have not been redeemed with corruptible things such as silver and gold from our vain conversation which we received from our fathers, but with the precious blood, the next verse says, with the precious blood of the Christos, as of a lamb without blemish. The Bible said in Ephesians chapter number 2 and verse number 8, the scripture talked about our salvation in a different way. He said, for by grace you are saved through faith. Yeah. And that it is not yourself, it is the gift of God. In the next verse, he said, not by your works, lest any man should boast. And then he talked about the next phase of your salvation in verse number 10 when he said, for we are the workmanship created in Christ Jesus unto good works, which God have before ordained that we should walk in them. In John 3:18, the Bible mentioned something very interesting. He said, he that believe on the Son of God, Jesus Christ, is not condemned, but he that does not believe on the Son of God is already condemned, because he did not believe in the name of the only begotten of the Father. And it's in this prayer,
0: okay,
2: the Bible talks
0: in Romans
2: chapter number 1 and verse number 16, that I am not ashamed of the gospel of Jesus Christ, because it is the power of God unto salvation to everybody who believes, first to the Jew and then to the Greek. In 1 Corinthians chapter 1 and verse number 18, the Bible mentioned something very interesting.

same thing that I just read, I want you to know that very clearly. He said, for the preaching of the cross to them that perish is foolishness. Yeah, it's foolishness. But to them that are saved is the power, of God. Let's welcome the CEO and his wife back home and back to the house. Welcome back home. It's the power of God. Power of God. To them that perish, it is the power of God. Wow. I looked at this. It's similar to Romans chapter 1. Maybe you didn't take notice. Yeah. Romans chapter 1 and verse number 16. He said the gospel is the power of God unto salvation. Maybe you didn't take note of it. He said, I am not ashamed of the gospel of Christ because it is the power of God. In 1 Corinthians chapter number 1 and verse 18.

0: between my spirit and your spirit. The Holy Ghost is doing something peculiar and something extraordinary
1: okay,
0: that goes
1: one,
0: beyond
1: two,
0: human
1: one,
0: thinking.
1: Point,
0: yeah, that is what brings transformation. Yeah. For, he said, for those he did foreknow, in the book of Romans, he said, for

0: firstborn among many brethren. Romans chapter 8 and verse number 29. Let me pause a little bit. Welcome, you know, this amazing man of God and his team into the house. Reverend and Mrs. Agbo Pugas, as we all know him, of Royal House Chapel, Revival Temple, Sphincters Road, is here with his team and his beautiful wife. Mommy, welcome here. I will properly and correctly welcome you, you know. And I want to thank God for the AG1, the Apostle General One, and Apostle Mama Rita for honoring this man of God and his wife, giving me the privilege and the opportunity to stand on Royal House altar to minister at the Revival Temple. And this is the second time. By the time somebody is inviting you for the second time, it means that ticket no yatiama. You have clearance. You have clearance. Praise the name of the Lord. And so whilst we are still building up to be predestinated, yeah, and to be conformed into the image of his dear son, yeah. So Paul in his concepts was saying that my dear children, yeah, whom I labor,
1: okay,
0: I labor in the word and in love and in the spirit, that Christ will be formed in you. He said, I will labor until, and so we will preach, we will teach,

Tuesday, every Wednesday, any special program like Revival, like Reloaded, like Golgotha, yeah, any other programs like in the beginning of the year, in the first quarter, in the middle of the year, in the closure of the year, the prophetic crossover, all those things is to, you know, travail in birth until Christ is formed in everybody. And ladies and gentlemen, that is not true. So you see that salvation comes in two paradigms. Yeah, your faith in Christ, let me put it that way so you can understand. Your faith in Christ comes in two paradigms. The first paradigm is the salvational aspect. Yeah, where the Bible talks up in, I think, Romans chapter 10, verse 9 and 10, where the Bible says that, yeah, if thou shalt confess with your mouth the Lord Jesus Christ and believe in your heart that God has risen from the dead, the Bible says, you shall be saved. In the next verse, he said, for with the heart man believeth unto righteousness, and with the mouth self-confession is made unto salvation. In 1 John 1:9, the Bible says, if we will confess our sins unto God, yeah, he is faithful and just to forgive us and to cleanse us from all unrighteousness. In this premise, I pick up the gospel that anybody who lift up their hand and say that I accept Jesus Christ as my Lord and personal Savior. Galatians chapter 5 and verse number 26, you know, the Bible made a submission in that particular place. He said, let us not be desirous of vainglory, provoking one another and envying one another. Next verse, the Bible said, yeah, is that to the end? Yeah, okay, then let's do Ephesians chapter number 5, verse 26. Yeah, there is, you know, Ephesians, that he might sanctify and cleanse it with the washing of water by the word. And I love verse 27 so much, that he can present us, yes, a glorious and a spotless church, a wrinkleless church, yeah, that we will be holy without blame. We will be holy. So the moment here will be we see John chapter 15 verse 3 in the picture. He said, the word which I have spoken unto you have cleansed you. As someone may catch it, the word has a cleansing power to cleanse you from any dent and taint and marginalization. So the person becomes a believer. That is why Paul said, we are seated in Christ, far above all principality and powers and dominion and thrones. We are seated in Christ. Before the foundations of the world, you were seated in Christ. Yeah, in heavenly places. Ephesians chapter 2 and verse number 6, you were seated in him. This is the power of the salvation I'm talking about. But Nipana Baba Befa, Christ Jesus, and his name is written in the book of life, as the Bible was saying in Revelation chapter number 20. Yeah, the Bible said in verse number

And according to their works. I love verse number 14. Listen. And death and hell were cast into the lake of fire, which is the second death. But in the next verse, the Bible said, and whosoever's name was not found written in that book was thrown into that lake of fire. There is a book. As a matter of fact, there are books. In the book of Malachi, the Bible talks about the book of remembrance.

demons are subject to you, rather rejoice that your name are written in heaven. Rather rejoice that your name are written in heaven. There are books. Then he is mentioning that there is a book.

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Old things have passed away. Behold, all things have become new. And I like verse number 19 when he talked about reconciliation, to wit that God.

committed unto us the ministry of reconciliation. All of us have been given a mandate to go and win the lost. So you are saved. You are saved. Now you have been brought into the house of God and in the church. Your faith in Christ have a first dimension, and that is salvation, redemption, regeneration, reconciliation, adoption of sons, wherefore we cry, Abba Father. Your name is in the book of life. You are a child of God. You are filled with the Holy Ghost. Now you are in church. He said in Matthew chapter number 28 and verse number 19, he said, yeah, we should go ye therefore unto all nations, baptizing them in the name of the Father, the Son, and Holy Ghost. And in this verse, the next one, he said, teaching them all things whatsoever I have taught you, and lo, I am with you. Teach them. Then he opens the gate to the next phase of your Christianity. That is the transformational aspect of your Christianity. So salvation in Christ and transformation in Christ. Salvation in Christ, first part. Second part, transfer. It is in this part that Acts chapter 5 verse 20 will go into the temple and stand in the temple and teach the people all the words of this life. This is where we teach prayer. This is where we teach, you know, discipline, Christian discipline. This is where we teach things like, honesty. This is where we teach godliness. This is where we teach the wisdom of God, knowledge, insight, understanding. This is where we teach foresight. This is where we teach maturity, Christian maturity. This is where we teach Christian character, godly character. This is where the Christian is being formed. So he put it nicely in Hebrews chapter number 6 and verse number 1. I like it so much. He said in this particular scripture, he said, therefore, leaving the first principles of the doctrine or the teaching of Christ, let us go on to perfection. Put it in the NLT version of the Bible. Listen to this. He said, let us stop going on over the basic teachings about Christ again and again. And let us go on instead and become mature in our understanding. Surely we don't need to start again with the fundamental importance of repenting from evil deeds and placing our faith in God. Take it in GNT version. Listen to how he puts it. Let us go forward then and mature teaching, and leave behind us the first lessons of the Christian message. We should not lay again the foundation of turning away from the useless works and believing in God. All right, let us put it in the Amplified version. Let me point something to you.

greediness. I will mention those words again. Maturity, perfection, and spiritual completeness. By the time a believer is in this point, we don't need to be teaching basic stuff. Again, I don't need to tell you not to sleep in your boyfriend's house, because now we are teaching maturity, we are teaching perfection, and we are teaching spiritual completeness. Then it is at this point you know how to treat your wife, how to treat your husband, how to respect your own husband, yeah, how to honor your children. It is at this point that you can understand it is a useless venture for me to drive from here to Techima to go and visit my side chick, because by now

Whatever. If somebody accept Christ, the elementary stages, everything we teach you is milk. Everything we are teaching you is milk. But when you grow past the stage of milk. And therefore, we take you to strong meat. Hebrews chapter 5 and verse number 13. You know, bring it and let us work. He said, for everyone that uses milk is unskillful in the word of righteousness. He is a baby.

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everyone, the Bible said, even those who by reason, yeah, by reason of the use of the word of God, have exercised, their senses have been exercised to discern between what is good and what is evil. They have the power to discretion. They have the power to discernment. They can

0: law enforcement officer is here, but I will not cross the red light because strong meat, it belongs to them that are of full age. Strong meat. And so when we sit here on Sunday, I carry a congregation with me, both the people who are learned and unlearned. I carry the people with me, the people, men and women, young and old, and I'm preaching. I want to carry them to the place of strong meat. Strong meat. Strong meat. 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Ye ka strong meat o beka se sofo no ho me ho asem no ka. Na nya ho asem ga ho asem. Asa asem wa okay di asa di obi na aka masem ache no di aye preaching na bi e ye strong meat. Akwa ngwetri a wawe na eso so adaye. E ye strong meat. Strong meat. Belongs to them who by reason of the word, turn this into a different version, let me follow you carefully. Solid food, on the other hand, is for adults who through the practice are able to distinguish between good and evil. Will be true about Framona. If somebody rapes a child that is, you know, 7 year old, 12 year old, 14 year old, 17 year old, is raped, is because they cannot distinguish between what is good and evil. Put it in a different version. If you lay hand on your own wife as a fool, you have not been able to distinguish between what is morally good and what is evil.
1: Okay, FM. You okay. Solid food
0: is for spiritually mature whose senses are trained. I like this. Whose senses are trained by practice to I like it. He is even using physical stuff. An athlete trained by practice. Yeah, a bodybuilder trains by practice. Who by training by practice to distinguish between what is morally good and what is even as we wait for the coming of the Christos of our Christ. Yeah, as we look forward for his return, you should be able to get certain things very correct. Yeah. To know what is right and what is not, acceptable, what is forbidden and what is not right. You should be able to distinguish that. And it is in these things that Christ says, follow me. Because whilst you are following him, he is teaching you 4 very important lessons. Number one, he is teaching you the lesson of eternal value. One day, we will all appear before the judgment seat of Christ. Yesterday, there were many funerals in this town, or in this city, or in this nation. People have been buried, laid, we call it laid to rest. And we make very nice assertions like, Daddy, go and rest, we shall meet one day. You are forever in our hearts. Forever in our hearts. If forever in our hearts works, I plan you. Eternals will be remembered by now. Yeah. Said ye pin is so. Oh, President Mills. We will be remembering him now. And we will immortalize him. Yeah. The new patriotic party say omo wonkaya.
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0: Must be immortalized by the CPP. People like Victor Wusu, Daroja, must be immortalized. Samoa Onkaya. These people are your fathers. We cannot joke with. Your Onkaya, we will not even wait for President Kufo to die and to honor him. We will honor him by now. It is handsome now forever in the house that touching a baby cry. Because the truth of the matter is that there are people we will never meet again. Yeah. There are people you will never meet again. If somebody is going to the left and somebody is going to right, we will never meet. If one person goes to eternal rest and another to eternal damnation, there is no way we will meet. If the other man, my German, funny, would differ. for ya woman come with you it give him a goo you know there is no way you meet them except you want to join them in hell then you will meet move here so Christ will teach things like you know the shepherd would distinguish the sheep from the goat and then he will say to them that are on his right come to the eternal rest of your father and then to the left he will say you

where he started teaching those things. And here he was teaching people the eternal value. And so he teaches the story of Lazarus and said that, yeah, and the rich man died and was buried, and Lazarus died and angels carried him. He was teaching eternal value, that one day we shall all appear before the judgment seat of Christ. What you

0: after that appointment. Yeah. Yeah. I like 2 Corinthians chapter 5 and verse number 1. We know that the association to Madarino, we know that this tabernacle of the body, if it were dissolved, there is a building in God. Take it into my language, just for the sake of understanding. In my language, the Bible said, "Na yenimu says, wo twere association to Madarino." Yeah. Yeah. Ye binya a fear bia. A fear bia. A free when young coupon wa. A dia one fan Sunday, see. Yeah. A what da or so. This human flesh, your body. I mean, when I. This body is very interesting. If I tell you, reason. Oh, nanu ya, we see ya. A jine, grehe. Aha, see about it. Oh, nanu ya, we see. Yemi who will we are set to say unini agent, Yemi who papa Yemi who go home this Sunday and take a picture you took 15 years ago when you were in school. Hold a picture like this in the mirror whilst you are gazing yourself in the mirror. You can tell that there have been some significant transformation.
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0: This body dissolves. Yes, we have another building, another body. Yeah, celestially, yeah, ethereally. The Bible said, yeah, a house that was not made by hands. She said, "You will be pan and who will see so enough." A tort said, "Your Ghana meme be." I did not say what to him. I was discussing with my daughter, my baby girl. I told her, I said, "Have you heard that somebody was going for penis enhancement and the person is dead and is in the mortuary?" She said, "Yes." I said, "Do you know details about it?" She said, "No." I said, "Let me tell you details." Yeah. Let me tell you the penis bastard. For God have created man perfectly, but the men are seeking many inventions like BBL. You know who said BBL? Your energy in our sister effect. But the complications, they don't tell you that depression is part of the complication. A dam is part of the complication. Yeah. Obia or your BBL, obe tua boom, abroswaya 5 years, obe ya kakra. So I'm not normal country because it's business. It's because we pay petrol workers here. Asia, come on, we pay petrol workers here.

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2: 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Ghana Maritime Authority in Penny for Baby. Ghana Cypress Authority in Penny for Baby. And a Ghana Airport and Makay and also in Penny for Baby. Tamiya Ukuse. I am one more piece and Penny for one more dead. I bang you Mokoyano and a beba. Nancy so. I said for San Mokoyami Bobo Bodi, I said one masino. Yan Francois for no young for mankan. So for me to say Interior Minister. I want no Ghana police and then a Cortex Control Commission. I want no more, yes, and Rubane Uja, Yendu or Maymu. Wamu, yes, and Rubane and to be free or maybe some more Maymu. Now I'm a fire and copio baby. Wamu said, Minister for the Interior, I say. I was anchor Minister for the Interior, and so a baby, now so Celestian Fano. And what you know? Ghana Maritime Authority, Ghana Cypress Authority, Ghana Airport Company. Nina se Minister for Transport Joseph Bukari Nipe as an ministry nase. Nanzo so Honorable Joseph Bukari Nipe, our transport minister, Celestian for Nanzo so. As far for him, you know, Mun Kobi. Never Mun Penny for one day that Abani Mekua, a what one must say any moon, and a man penny no musia. And as a mere Uku Akase, Honorable was there, and a quack where Obia, Sabin Hinabo, our bossy. 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
22: Can't no cray. 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
5: Okay, 101.7 studio. 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Of Emma Radia Qua was San Mokwam in Kumetikas here. Me a money show president of the land. 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
6: okay,
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5: 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What the times 100 we are? 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
0: 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Okay. It's in the constitutional injunction and your convention. It's instructive. Na well may I will show no so no make a baby say young constitution, you know, and you wholly justiciable. Wholly justiciable. 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say so. If BB, I touch him away. If you can say more, that's an as you need Nakadia. This is me, you need me. It's normal you sue BB, say, a presumptively justiciable. It's presumptively justiciable. They say, yes, a way you may say, a way and crap them, a way and she say, you know, and car will be to me, I say, but a ye susu dim and a ye or shit. Because it's in a BB so. Standard Supreme Court aka. Apart from me, no. Ye ka shall say yes. And ka shall be and ka say your chef says I say I did be or yeah yeah. Recently, Obeja, your friend is saying even a election petition of 2012 Supreme Court determined in 2013. Okay, so what kind majority decision, you know? Efa bibi ti don say na yes electoral officer shall assign so guys I'm come here
2: by 2012 yes electoral officer shall no hold yes one sign yeah void
0: Supreme Court interpretation shall no not to be mandatory so be for kind decisions over 500 page decision I've read it Supreme Court interpretation say no shall there were ho. Now, so who's the young Supreme young Constitution? You know, to 4 versus Attorney General, and all the decided cases, you know, a final Supreme Court to say no. Your Constitution is a living organism. It's to me, and as a living document, you to me, interpreting it to send you a subject. If you are 20 years ago, not send you interpreting and you're interpreting it, and a break a day to not day, son. Na omo hwe de ekoso o man ni mo ani o man no ejina brɛ ene ba bi aye keka ko na om dia interpret constitution no enu nti enya ade a ye bɛn ne chinchini enu ne friend literal interpretation Supreme 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interpreting. It's a BB animal. It is though Yakasha, a war constitution, a was a pulling station, your friend's electoral officer's best sign. Among fan of say, one fire and no tia BBA. Supreme Court account, Kuma. Betty, I am one was a yanny, been one fan, yes, sir, meanwhile, Supreme Court hu shala e wugina ni omu o se ni omu hu ni ema fans an omo interpret no fa kwa me ase ni over the years constitution no awo ho a eno kre since 92 unim se
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0: 815 pa na se eno na Supreme Court judges no do do no ka se da bi the right to vote, you know, and look you're more sacred. And you know, Nick, the right to vote, you know, no, attached the right to be counted. Because you vote, you vote, Justice Atukuba, my example be, you know, say, look, in the case of Chachichi Kata versus Attorney General, or no Yebra Chachichi Kata, or no Kata, where Omampeni Dada, a Yebra Kufuado, no ye Attorney General, na Okoye, your friend is saying, Tashit, the President versus, and someone is Kuremu Penyo, the President.
2: Sabre, okay, say, na Okwa, sorry, Okwa Methodist. 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
0: 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On behalf of the Republic by the judiciary, your case be you know, the Republic versus not Nipano and our president, and I say, as soon as he and I say, or Bente, no. And unti, say, we are the Sanesi Tiamra. Or the Koya, some Koya, Koya, and the Kopia Supreme Court, no. Give Ratatichikata objection, no. A legal objection. The Kopia Supreme Court, no. Supreme Court design a Buaman by a majority decision.
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3: na ne make akowie ne se okan wo sei ono justice atuguba eno so so yes justice Emmanuel Frank shall be administered on behalf of the republic by the judiciary se aw no wo but e do sa no ye maame 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that of the you rat kata o ba court ru kwa meto man penis or not e dwemu a odi asemu onim se court de ase omra onim se judge for the di asem e do
2: that was the defense
3: it was the decision e dire o ba ye ro ama meto o man penis or not e dwemu e do me do dwemu me kasa because akasa o se e ye republic na e dey do wa court ro man penis the president versus the di mo asem I hear say in Tungu, Tia Bungu, and no ma decision necessary. And when Tishal no make away Yama of a crime won't say shall no, a third of the Supreme Court to me a Danimukaka. A yet be dear, a yet in China. It is a the foundation of this decision, say, Yere Ibeco Court. Now, what Papa Catra Court to say, Yakashal, Ewo, Article 89, says, say, Yenya, a Council of State member. Former chief justice of Council of State, you know, so you know, see, Nihua, and the Council of State, is not properly constituted. I disagree. Because of Akwame, since 92, you know, Yenya Council of State, Biara, former chief justice, was Kusi Yamame Georgina Wood. Yamame Georgina Wood made the first Council of State. One open if the former chief justice, the Dikaya, or Kotana Council of State is so. It's over the years in India. In fact, Sobakaya, I.K. Aban, now no, yeah, President Mahama, President Rollins, Bresso, no, no, chief justice. Ebra, you're a Kufu Oba, you know, and Chetna Man Hondo Don, who too quine, as all Kosano Hoyare, and now Ufrimu, Yaminfani Crazy. Ufrimu, no. Enya former chief justice Biamzi Yebra President Kufu, I think sometime in June 2001, or constitute ne your friends and the Council of State. Ah, not chief justice Bianca. And say Juma Obianko to Bianco ye Bibi Obianko Kabibia Momu Yoma Juma Yura Mahama Atamos by or also Council of State na former Bieniso, former chief justice Bieniso, Yura Kufuado, and a baya, and okay tree, and or de Yura Yamame. Georgina Wood, ever count. It we have a record, say, and yet the Biana Ubi, our year former chief justice, I was it is an Ubi, our year former chief justice, in Nisonazo, Yura, Samuel Bryan, who have been full, say, and ye be a Yagana, can be a Sendian, who are the Supreme Court, a Casa, as everyone, well, ye a train Supreme Court, near Becano, not specifically to a question I will decide of a family, you see. 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
2: mi pa jo se decision bi ko so ebra na oyey member of the Council of State na enei we on your member of Council of State BMA. Are you mature? What is that? May you play right?
3: Hey, I can't see justice now.
2: I'm a patro, me but wouldn't say mature, dear B. Missy, keep it with you till you decay. Well, no, not just as I said, was so oath of secrecy na ne wanya member of council of state ya chese de si obi ya ni so be kana bonten da copy so be wo
3: ofa kwame oni bibi
2: baby
3: na kan ni mami yenu wo sasem no acho 1 o kind constitution no article 89 no clause a year 4 na with your permission and as over constitution be
2: article 89 clause 4
3: 4
2: A member of the Council of State shall, at the first meeting of the Council of State which he attends or she attends, take and subscribe the oath of secrecy and the oath of a member of Council of State set out in the second schedule to this constitution.
3: Of our family. What would say? I am Patrochimutina at you for ICOK Commentiasi.
2: Say, Obiara, waka a bigger kua, ye you a woman to my penny for a bra, wamubeko, wamu meet ye din kaino. So a kwa, wabesai, wabesai, say a sem biara, wamubekan, wo biara no, in this a sasamu, a piano, no, a wo bedroom, a wo fear, and now baby or nembias, what yes I see so. We are and son was also of them a shy, sir. Wabeka be the kua a two man penifu. Now, when you way, and obey to me, yo, when you way, and I want to mean you.
3: Of a crammy, ain't he upa was over confusion, no, so original copy, no,
2: original copy
3: version, na, her page 208, a honor oath of secrecy, what your matif won't say.
2: Page 208. Mo fa mo any honorable Bernard bediako na etwetwe enkomo yi na wode ye akoy constitution wo bi na so afa page 208 of the 1992 constitution aha na wo so afa na ye kenkan aha o se aha Kaze me can kan yo page 208 the oath of secrecy. Head me say the oath of secrecy. I now did ni asho holding the office of now the member council of state do in the name of the almighty God swear or solemnly affirm that I will not directly or indirectly communicate or reveal to any person any matter which shall be brought under my consideration or shall come to my knowledge in the discharge of my official duties except as may be required for the discharge of my official duties or as may be specially permitted by law. So help me God to be sworn before the president, the chief justice, or such and such other persons as the president may designate.
3: Oba Kwame Tirimu Tire Tie for Wadaruma.
2: Ah, wo see. 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
0: 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I will be back as oh, that's a good idea. My mo Kenya, I mean, and would be fine. But you come, I did not make a turn. Ah, when coming national chairman, and then Kenya, yes, here, obey your chairman has been declared to say, or to suckle, I'm saying so. Our court. I then have a catcher over Kagalamzi. When your president, the sitting president at the time, defended him. 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
1: Because when you buy for diamond, brother, why?
0: 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For months, West, they saw
1: my diamonds.
0: A problem, Nami Shaw.
1: Shaw, so lawyer Bernard Bediacon, a MP for Cotian, and I can come okay 101.7. Swing ye. Now, I don't know. Nana Guaba.
2: Yeah, yes. Now, what is a man, lawyer Bernard Bediacon?
3: Na nzem ne joko kan be bru.
2: Ah, ose na oba ye ne ye bu akunta be kai wo ho
3: de. Ewa heba.
2: O show no so.
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2: Nana wo za me be here district officer.
3: Mhm.
2: E ge so me ko by two times. Na finance department ono wo za wo ba handover notes na ese omo ye ma wo.
3: Mhm.
2: 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E na o sha ase se o bu accountant. Na na e na say ye financial it not all kind of brofo. So do be no no see and that of the financial encumbrances. Adam Amba was what?
1: Encumbrances.
2: Can you hear the NTA?
3: Okay, down.
2: Can you hear the NTA? Encumbrances, encumbita.
1: Nana yaga jangum ni yango.
3: Nana kwa bantu so.
2: Yeah, yeah.
3: Na uju muta nana yaka oho. But yaka debi oho pa pa pa pa pa pa pa pa pa pa pa. Oh, you know what?
4: Also,
3: who did the kind of mini witchy?
4: Sir,
3: the boy, you don't come.
4: Mabo come,
3: repeat, yeah.
4: You're calling you
3: now. I can't, down.
4: Ah, maybe I tell some fast one. I hear you, and tomorrow I'm going to be you, and yes, I mean you. It was your day break, the Bokrat, no, no, pay your deshas, yet, Yamamo. I am what any dear over see any simming chair, hey. I think I may be an amateur TB enough, a matter of review. 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
2: me wa na ne
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2: 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Yebe yenu GFA president.
4: Hey,
2: oh my name what does say? Na mia, so mo. 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GFE.
3: E be twaba.
2: Ye be GFE president. 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Ah, cheze. Me to me, I can't have money. What does one guy? What do I think a coach? What's a coach? You're making an ass one.
4: Hey, Yadro.
2: People say,
4: I want five, Bisa.
2: Well, this is what testimony says.
4: Hey, boy.
2: Now, I'll call a year a Mark Ben.
3: Near you.
2: And no
3: swear. I'm a cousin and end to acquire one, Gaza. Na na fe where dem in chair in one o say a chairperson easy my me dey mean so so oko ohie ni bi
2: also ko bi
3: dia no so eh
2: wouldn't
4: say why come up ao
3: na come and dey no oko ohie ni bi
2: oko ohie ni bi
4: why
2: I fool
4: why na na me kin
2: why na tin ni echi no
4: me nim but ni pa no why I dey make up pa na wo hwe say ni ane color na to so I want to you
3: na na ekura oko ohie ni bi
4: na na say en ka so anko bi ni aye ka ne so why dey
2: Why
4: tie yi ase pa ofa
3: na
4: hwe ne pa
2: na pa ne kaba
4: me nim ba ni pa no aye ade enye pam sinsan ni bia pam
3: na ne oko ohie ni bi o
4: Na na si en carry.
3: Dabina team justice call Black Stars camp. Aya atem. O call sami jamfi. 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Ye de ya se maka. Na se electoral commissioner. Chairman and our chairperson. One dey we call former chairman of the NPP.
4: One cast.
2: Eh, now member of IPAC.
3: Aze.
2: Me say no eh Mark Manley. Form of member of IPAC.
3: And you are called say as former IPAC member.
4: Of Amatiwase.
2: Ana
4: oni
2: no.
3: Nana Sami Jamfi. Won ya lawyer.
2: Ah,
3: won ya lawyer. Nti CJ ekọ na yi an ya lawyer ni judge.
4: Why the way see?
2: Yura Mark Menu. Wo ya me wo fa prekope. Na ebra all be pet chairman
3: MPP chairman no
2: MPP chairman no na me ye deputy media coordinating officer e man campaign
3: nana ye be na bank benu be ye chairman no
2: na
3: se ya e na se ya nana
2: okay se ye na se ya na wo say school
4: eh
2: wo fa
4: eh
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6: Kwa be beti wo so. Na But that's it, sir. I don't pay what for me. 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
1: 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Yes.
6: Former MP for Subin. Former minister, Asante Regional Minister, former Minister for Chieftaincy, Ewo President, Kufo Aben, Ap Epenso, Ono Kron Anso, na oye former member of parliament, Eye 1979, Oko parliament. 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And so what you say MPP for can say GBA for any NDC in a year, Juma? What is it? You could come
1: out. I know
6: you're mounting. Good. But Ghana Association, a year or more conference, annual conference, it will come out 2024. Now, you could see how Sabreno, Sunanana, the Danko Kufuado, and a year by president. That a free SHSR, na ye MPP4, ye see, and only programming ye buy ya ye be at is one of the biggest social interventions. In fact, historically, it's one of the biggest social interventions. And another Danko Kufuado, or Niminue Kuma Dr. Baumia, and the buy. So, was the biggest, and in fact, it's one of the biggest in the history of this country. Perhaps, yeah. And you may be a president, Nkrumah de Bay, you may be a obituary, I can say, Ode Totohu. But it's one of the biggest. And so, Yaboa Fuku Yara say, Jina Hoka, say, Sarishi say, you know, Sebi Ofun say, Sarishi say, any change, yes, sin, Sene Beya, Nipa, obituary, Tiano, Waede, Wetia. Or can we sad in semi bibri, can we? Sabre no so na ye MPT4 ya atoni jwa. 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
0: Oh, ye jirigo na reho. 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
3: 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Ghana, Yamra, you will be a local government at nature say, a fat in Puchu name, planning. I war assembly via district, Diana, a district assembly, no, and as I say, a. In Chiruha, your district assembly common funder, a chessa, a brand chessa, Ghana. No. If you can't bring your beer, you move 5%, you know. I said, the mad district assembly, you know. Normally, you put in Juma, a form. Now, you can't put in Juma or Foma. Yeah, can I say,
4: okay,
3: I
4: said, this is beer, and then it's 1.7.
3: Now, I'm going to put in Juma. And you said, you saw a buying, and I should be free. And can say a beer inch Mumpoy didn't say a bra a beer now inch, you know, and yes, I know money no money.
0: Honorable, and see, may you want me to more? My year Juma a war three district assemblies. May you admire Mampon, may you admire Bosom Church, Makwama district, may you Juma a war a year a juicy jabbing, Sabin a juicy jabbing. Now, the ene ye yin ye, I feel sooner set ye be ye budget now. In Croatia, ni yako eko we di inya obia. Then we capture it. 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He say uba ebi adresso etia adresso kum. 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Ebi a wamu inya junior high school block. He says wamu primary di wamu obio ha. 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
0: aban bi aba wo woni policy we di a wo chire ni say de be ye be manwuma ado so ni pa nya bia yo nti no maybe a novelty ye said that ni bia ye di na adwo na adwo na adwo ba we aban de ba na yetimi ye mane ye yi a say anadwo nyina ni pa bekoso di dwa ama ye die so atre
1: ye ye kan say the market beba na every time of the day no and ajokra na nipa wo no enye aban na ye economic demand when there is a genuine economic demand in the public market you can't force people say e bo no do akotra market ni ton ade but say an ajo 2 am an ajo 12 am any pet the diplomat
2: okay
1: you know other market and e ba say na market to man of akotra wa ton ade enti 24 hour economy market it cannot be an imposition economic demand and the baby can say e be ba so at this time no it's important to say buy be provide the enabling environment among the local economy no cost the local economy no cost and no there will be economic demand for a market but at this time no there's no economic demand I must be quick to add say in some of the communities no there could be some activities that be here say it's a market no we do not have any problem with that in fact we believe that market is important but the air can say oh cut a 24 hour market no tinna and ajuno e go fun cut na on to ade no obi no go kwa to ade when there is no demand you then sir and the position no no

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2: Okay, FM
0: 101.7. Yeah, yeah, yeah. Let me be sure. Kumasi, you're away. You're a man, you're a man. Kumasi, you're a man. You're a man. You're a man. You're a man. You're a man. You're a man. You're a man. You're a man. You're a man. You're a man. You're a man. You're a man. You're a man. You're a man. You're a man. You're a man. You're a man. You're a man.
2: Eh, who buy your pot of water? A bit near you, ma. Sir. And then my cup of water, some letter. So, being tuna, there be and toma dear, and I do find it. And yet, force me a day. The minister.
0: So, we better never be in the environment,
2: and I do pass my dear. Now, who say, if you put with drum, I'll buy It's in a market position. It's in that beer, there's genuine economic demand. Let's open to Saudi Arabia. And who basically say, they can say, some market development program here by the Abbey. Okay, across the country, location quite a problem. And you probably resist attempt to build this market. If you're not quite sure, say, I'd be a shop buying a thing No name stakeholders, no more districts on airport nation. Now, for instance, if the market is important, the next important thing they have to do is to look for the location.
0: Okay.
2: The location for back to the district. I don't want to have a problem about it. Maybe who is here to be better. And since the market is here, if you have to be a sea marketer, you are here for her, you are a market woman or her. Your police for your traders for any part the relevant stakeholders are buying no amount of traffic. Now,
3: okay, then we look at the design. Design
2: nowadays, but isn't relevant to the, that particular community. Such as it's all these things are there. So, yeah, I didn't mind assemblies now, they know all these things. These are this is how we site projects in the district. You know, this is beyond the community and after district development plan. I say, there's no project, or we require move a faso, any project number. Now, I say, you are social normal free time. And they come out district. And what I make, I say, it defeats the very principle of decentralization. Because decentralization is in your local communities, no? In your more form of Tumba. In your form of
0: Tumba. In your more city. Maybe I will go see you at Abrepokesi. 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
2: And I do want some water and a hobby. The corner, they would have walked home. I said, No, why walk out and I saw the media? Why would you? Grassroots person, wouldn't
0: it be a democratic?
2: Turn out by whom may Yaman in Quantin, come here, me a politician. We can't buy a visa, be a better to be a politician. And I said, We did not tell that in your politics. Why are you more district assembly? Said, Wouldn't it be? What's not all these places? See, and say, obi ade na no tu ma mu nya ma advocacy no mu nya ma politicians no ko a esa da e ma ne o ma nko yi so cause me make law bi na che o do e bi asatu ba che o npp ni ntino bi o kasa but so ko asem ni mu yi a only say, who say, in fact, me say okay. Let me name the DC no cry about out of the complaining, and that makes it even more serious.
0: On YouTube, So on YouTube, YouTube cry in live.
2: Yeah, maintain. No, now say if I buy catch penina or what district, huh? Complain if you are able to market. Say on kosi fufua. Me na sebi abai a one kind na problem is be it na say we yesa this is a very serious problem, very troubling. So we did it as a say minister na waba no hwe na odi no matu tu ye say be ya you be guy assemblies no amomo aye ejuma but assemblies ni ye ejuma munni community no timamu form wo community no omomo no ye instead of planning. I'm a planner by profession, and one of the things that we used to do or say or we were taught, they say, you plan with the people, you don't plan for the people. Because when you sit in your office and you plan for the people reject it because they might not need what you are planning for them. But and that is why yes, it's your economic survey. Now they prepare development plans. You know, they know who say the projects that have been packaged, you know, in the plans, you know. Were given to them by the people through the socioeconomic survey and all that. Such as the engineer said, I'm buying the old car for this is this is not a complaint. It makes the problem even more serious, more troubling. Into a buying her, no one should know my year.
0: I'm not paying in common. Any aircraft swam interchange and was him. Wa mo se obeye minister for works chire enti sika no a eba ye from African Development Bank no a enti mi anye no honorable eduji tamakru e se be ya ye hu aye musa o
2: musa be kwabe ya mu enye isi omo mu enye si o kaka o politics mo
0: ada enti a
2: I was in the minister.
0: Okay.
2: So you must have said my first Canadian actually. Yeah, in your and we have first Canadian on mobile among Gotchin Patron. In your serious. I think Omonia Ponya no, say Omo, na okunya I said bia no about that daddy chef no on person me blame to so I said they been in office for some time omo trust no money ejuma na they can't blame everything on the previous government and I don't think say yeah this could be am obi so for quite ejuma no right and yes I think that you saw why so omo you give it to much omo tiwa
0: eh gaudia kwa kwa dia kani san ka the way an come be adjo so wo no
2: eh you be there say here no our fa abansika eti
0: baby ti ani amede wase bra maryom soso ni abonkomo
2: matinia thank you
0: amede ase pa honorable asenso buache mp for bantama na yene no atwetwe enkomo bantama nko anana when him say the whole Ghana we parliament of the republic na yes I was bantama parliament
1: yeah
0: the whole day. Yankwa yeno ye chamber no. I was sport in any
1: more.
0: Would do GNTC, Bank my GNTC, baby, a ton watching now. Sanebra from KJC Studio, no, yet KJC Studio in the opposite. I want a parliament, no, a war honorable Ralph, a Japan, woman, I am members of parliament. May a member, Chamausu, a member. Prince of Poku Poli.
1: Membership nanu ading.
0: Membership nanu ading. Membership nanu ading. Membership no. 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
0: 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What did you argue here?
1: What's it?
0: And then the two parties to exchange numbers. Now, say, a time you do not say moon, no, and say, oh, no. Move to your mamma, junior lawyers, and I beg you date near home. Why? Where
1: are you?
0: I was in court that
1: Nana, what the miss? Nana, they are working on me, Bisa. Oh, Wahano. I didn't say, yep, no, no.
0: Yes, see, I didn't see, yep. Pacho.
1: Oh, nana de asem ka. Ah, okodru won ne hu se sa ye wa asem tia no.
0: Aha. Enye ye ne ye wa asem tia, special prosecutor.
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0: And what now, Waka Kra?
1: And then the Yawas Mitiana,
0: oh yes, or Reno, now what did Nassim? And oh man, the lawyers are true on the say, me waha waha waha waha, na me jayarefe. It's now open a 7 who crowned through his lawyers and who bet me a 7. So, as it stands now, a coy and wife and one could see a baby. Because now, says fellow prosecutor, a true on the BBR. Through his lawyers and all mama answer. Nane.
1: Nana me pacho.
0: Obi anywa, obeti mi afre obi a kromfo. 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
0: 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Yeah, by your income. 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
1: nana
0: you know what is a court
4: court
0: what is a court
4: se baby edi asem bi a
0: baby edi asem
4: ai
0: eti yesi court dan si wo na court no operate a stay court di akasa yesi
1: eh nani
0: court say
1: arabic ni chinese nani ezi ebesu anu o yiri wa shazi o o yes track like this anofado pa
0: eh mama se eluna obwa
1: no no to do adem haruna ade nana haruna ade
4: asama haruna kai no or sisi si an omo de ama GS Ghana education
1: ah da bi o hinewa
4: o
1: hinewa en sey asem no na nei
4: na hwan ni a
1: o omo ndo mu yes la o cha o na nei
0: o mu yes la
1: la
0: wa
4: won
1: Chinese lectures
0: da bu de de wo o jiri very there haruna sha obo so be wa o
4: ah ni na o da bi
1: na ni bra bi o sha Chinese an
0: oba o yiro
4: no
1: na nei
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1: enti na na woni ni problem no
0: e de na ko education
1: office we sector minister enti that means president ni mu we cabinet ni mo
0: wey the government and then anka say you see the government kasa in relation to Ghana
1: education service sounds like want what
4: me nim ya maya ade no pacho me phone ni say
1: eh lectures
0: I did now ba no pe ni how
1: and ya jo bi ni how ah
0: obi ni ha no Why? Nana K. Yeah, cast. My incoming national organizer. Yeah, cast. Because wow, look.
4: No, boy.
1: Aye, Nana K. Nana Yechia. Nana K. Ano pay.
4: Yechia.
0: Nana. Nana. They want to see K. Wow, look. Nana K. Open so chile say.
4: Since you muna me dem anafe.
0: Prepare to cry about one hundred and one in this game now.
4: Aso wasum.
0: What's actual wow, look?
4: Education Minister Diano. Enti unko do man pay.
1: The media ne say.
0: Enya
1: man dey take his decision.
0: Yes, I will call. Na a government policy decision. Na what you about come home? Na what you come education? What you say? Your Excellency, I've given it to the education.
1: Meanwhile, cabinet approve ye. What money mo ho we?
4: So I'm so we are.
1: A unilateral decision no take ya na.
0: Say say, kwam drama ni ni huwa ye huwa.
1: Na na.
0: Ebi
1: ane say na na onze mama ya rigaba he ya. Wam the National Cathedral from Noa on the weekend man penny call a north or can here. I say Christo for Momo Pa Munko Pemsi Kensi National Cathedral. Taxpayers money to go crown it in poor mem.
0: Hey,
1: yes.
0: They say Kwam Dramani ni why you
1: no why you
0: now say we saw the old she dissolve boards
4: and no. Hi
1: tat and simple no
0: Nabibia. Onka ye bia no
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0: o se wa de se chief bi e twema
4: na
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4: ye ye
0: what you see ka na
4: na ma as wa kwa course no kure wie
0: o se
4: wa ya course
0: ma ya course ni ye yala yala ye nko
4: ko of an no tina ye tofu wo mo di no
0: e ti mampani wada roma said you share me bono
4: on no say obo ana say chairman
0: I'm a state of hummus ana Namibia
1: ana
0: yidi oh ni free ho
4: me pa che wo one na share obo enye chairman na share obo
0: me na me kan ye
4: aha
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4: ah ajisa eh o fa wa say o ba e jo bag yo o kwa Namibia
0: Enti what do we be call?
4: Obi or why?
0: I am say Haruna town.
4: Oh, mo recall no.
0: Why be here?
4: Mon friend, say we dey. Enche mon friend na yem fa won ko fa. Ko ejuma obetimi aye. Ade a we ko sue an
0: say. I think won him say. Man bani wa dawo ma. Me kan sa say me mi so obetimi ko to political suit. Ade a me say me bebe no.
4: Aunt na de bi an say de bayi. Won na me kura me nti ase ye. Say obe o ba radio ejuma ne suit. Sana efidi efri.
1: Na na ze straight of Omus, omo farm wako. Kev of Omus.
4: Kev ana wa he. Be na na mi bisani.
1: Eno be wa Iraq. Eno kata o.
4: Davi ano bomb ne be tete wa fa Davi. O fa wa fontu.
0: Eh, na me makwa na.
4: Ah, ba sa so.
0: Eh, ya sa so mpeni wa daruma. 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Maboka, ne busa me ka maboy.
4: Say, wherefore?
0: $2.7 million.
4: Ghana here, yeah, and out of
0: it. If the China, it be from Togo.
4: I don't know what my color is.
0: So, among $2.7 million, no, no, I'm possibly.
4: Oh, you're okay. And no, Jabba, because I radio, Juma.
0: Say,
4: because I radio.
0: My radio, my nature said. My bar, and Minja, that was a question, be a mood. Aba e ba moden ahun.
1: Na mu hu ni sey.

Your week beginning is blessed. I call you the head and not the tail. I declare that you are above and not beneath. It shall be easy this week. Take this as a prophetic word for someone. It shall be easy this week. I take away pain from your life this week. I take away delay from your life this week. I take away regret from your life this week. If it will cause you pain, may you not go into it. If it will cause you your tears, may you not go into it. If it will cause you retrogression, may you not go into it. I decree and declare, everything that will bring you progress, may God connect you to it. Everything that will accelerate your life, may you come into partnership with it.

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0: initially na oba no yes no professor ni maame beba because sabi o aso behu ade jaso ni won say wudware wuwie dia we den a some of your parts be near there but mostly no women we feel comfortable with our mummies I say your in-laws but when be man insist say because na wo musika semo enye ano ne maame ne ko discuss say na maame ne so when maame mo mmra when him begu ase wo ase anim de woni mu 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
2: Sa pepepe. 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
0: Eh?
2: Nana. They are even married to strangers. They don't know like, anything about.
0: Melo, mama more lie back on ka on here.
2: They are married to strangers. One na yere te hopa. Oni no
0: kuba. There's no connection.
2: Oni mo no.
0: Yeah. Me ba cho Montreal 0302-243-547 so ni here. Cause
3: hello.
0: Yes, hello.
3: Good afternoon.
0: Good afternoon. Your friend saying
3: yeah, for me, Rajwa. I'm calling for my dentist.
0: The wrong one, fair.
3: Yeah, me some of pain when you my pa. I've been withholding myself from calling for a while. Sometimes I don't know how to take these things because personally, me maybe worry no.
0: Oh, say how? Tini pani jina so sa na kati. I'm the kati sa di we jayo. Pacho ira, pacho san fre wati. Influ ho. Team Patcher sign Fred. Why? 0302-243-529. Hello?
3: Hello. Me and my son Fred.
0: Patcher, contempt now answer you went free. So it's you.
3: Sometimes, mobile account, but Uber Warrior is a different issue because before we married, man can't say, we will skip it at home. Like, I have really invested in those things. And to know, because you didn't save your case, oh, this percentage, the one who is earning more shouldn't pay more. We should all pay the same way. But your worry, you know who sent me with scanner. Now, say, dear, we're two years in Missicas, Bibia Adimitia. So it got to a time where I left one bank account for him. Oh, you two said scanner sign, and he just left the card.
0: And then now, on Yajuma, no, on Yajuma,
3: or Yajuma. But I sent baby or Becca say, oh, no.
0: Oh, Sister Elana, sir, cut it. Say, I'm Tinana, and send him to be a phone line. So, Pacho. 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
2: Yes.
0: E mema ni bi take advantage o.
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0: 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I just want to share so with you. And here, only we bush you in our family. The men money take advantage.
3: Hello.
0: But so we may.
3: So some more because I want to see cadors in this year. Me too crying about like we just can't see a baby no
0: after. Eh, yeah, I'm far cool. 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
2: I'm your mama kaka.
0: Drum.
2: Niti na anye ye. She's married to an opportunist.
0: Of course.
2: Simple. 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Me see ye de ti a, e normally be bre unity. But e ya na ye ma emotions no e kata ye ni nipa no a lot of them think as a lot of people are pretending. E wa ma no so oba bi betumi a portray se owo sika. Ono de o ni problem. 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
2: 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But say
0: Enti we no na best sponsor na wo
2: There be me say wo boa no. Fane say we sia oba bi, or ye ne masters, and I say o dija or kokwan so. Right? 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That petty no ma bi a wo to me say da che be boa. So one to me and sponsor, one to me and yes sponsor, one to me and one along the line.
0: Or person
2: am one. Now one man, one mau or ban one mau. 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Oh, there yet, now me mau. A boy cry, be or cry, feel cry, go. Or best row, who so there, who there, the anime bar, memoiska, obey their course when I see any idea. As I grow, I trust over commune. Nane, you are a man. A man will spend wholeheartedly. Ewa baby, and I come out. This is only be. Or will be a. Na only me say oba we na
0: me too. Only be crowd make effort.
2: Obe make effort. What you think say won say effort na ma. Na no anani won say na ni si wudie mu a. Emra mo ware a be very careful say you are who call with someone who is an opportunist. And you know sister no ka fra. Won so awutie bia
0: no. You sure say ba na mo ware no enye strong lady.
2: That's it. Because sika there me say ema aya na e ka say ma sika ye ni ye ta fre ho. Mpeni fo ba mbuye no no wo de wo ji oyira de fa na de ma no wo ka se fa sika ye bibi wo fie a wonim se wo be ma na ese wo ye fa na de ma no wo ka se o enka na se wa fa ne sa because e be se wo fie e 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so enti sade a this is me finances say na me ye me no ma fa na fe mo sexual life like I said mo huni ni panic status
0: all right
2: e be bua wa nkasa
0: nyamishira
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0: 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Your grace has taken. 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Your grace has taken. 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Only be able. Under the Hope Generation Ministry International no. What do we do? Na juma de no ye Operation Fire Your Enemies. Eti obi wa asase we so a oni enemy ana. 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Eti obi a wo enemy. Eti brana be fire wo enemy. Ekwan ben na be fast wo fire enemy no. 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Eno na computer man be ka kire. 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
1: I'm that if you are me fee
0: yes I know
1: baby I'm do no and I'm peace FM despite media answer so and I'm me nya dia baby I'm do
0: wow
1: medru
0: wow
1: nti me fa sa question na me chia moderator
0: yes
1: yeah despite se kwa me obe ma sempa obobra na me chia father Dixon
0: that's right
1: and adwuma fo he nyina
0: that's right
1: na me shira so so kru ni nyina
0: na me shira so so
1: you had ye Abefi.
0: Amen.
1: Yeah.
0: Amen. 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
0: e wo muana bre wo muana wa besram. 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
0: Correct.
1: 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Peace FM the regime.
0: Sanity.
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0: Never.
1: Eh ye wo jumedie bi e fe no Operation Fire Your Enemies. E ye yearly program. 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
1: 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If you say any pain, you need call. I will be 60 years, 3rd December.
0: Wow.
1: Until some year, me BBI, I'm a church so. I'm meeting me in a church, so home, you became what's a pain.
0: I was away and I'm say, hey, and then one fit.
1: I was born in 3rd December 1966.
0: Wow.
1: 3rd December, I'm 60 years.
0: And your 60th birthday, dear, you be
1: there. Hey, you best celebrate papa. You be my baby, MC, I'm my
0: man.
1: And you're a sister, a month for a better woman. 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
0: 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Abribia. Minim so unya sponsors kra.
1: Kakra.
0: Because Edion,
1: I know.
0: Then so ready wo mu a.
1: Amen. Amen.
0: Aba de na don na ma wi ye.
1: Yo, but that's a pa and it's always a joy to be with you.
0: Yes.
1: Na Parisia ho anomo ntina ewa ha. Parisia ye Greek kasa means the presence of God.
0: Hallelujah.
1: Na nyankopon de to yakoma so say infamra na me yo US Maryland. For about 10 years. But then 3 years ni nyankopon de kan yakoma say infamra Ghana. Into 2024. Na ye start in Ghana ha. Na make I say me fa won semu ha nyakopon adom bibia ko fine pa bibia ko ye.
0: Amen.
1: And na last year so yes I ye na and na this year so yes aba.
0: Yes.
1: And ti praise and worship experience na
0: and then account wa koma say ye de uye de na kan.
1: Okay, so nyakopon de kama koma, you know Bible say the hour is now coming. And this is that hour that the true worshippers shall worship the Father in spirit and in truth. And I say, for the Father is seeking such to worship him. As a children say, when you praise now, when you praise, I believe say you are raised.
0: Okay.
1: When you complain, you remain where you are.
0: Okay.
1: And it's wisdom say, nipa da senior ukai, you know, Bible no say eso kai obo wa bofo eh nti God created you wa ma onkwa wa ma ho den a odi kwa odi ko odidi akoni aba, you know, nti ese nyamre bi so a yesu ye betumi e dey see yourself pese ye sorry no eh nti butai da enim a e program ni
0: nti so far 3 years ni

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1: 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And the testimony is there, baby.
0: And the adjunct of one, one out from an answer, a bit more frail, said they want to be part.
1: Okay, that's it. So, adjunct of one, yeah, we prayerfully select them. Eh, obi e ni ho a ofra ofese o mepese me ba program so da bi ye ana ye bom pa na yakopon de kan so koma se ye mfa these artists embra
0: ti afi we ye PCS ta ni
1: SK from pom
0: supported by Timi Eternity
1: Ghana and Bethel Revival Choir and there are other great choirs that will be coming
0: and ti eye 20th September
1: me pa choir Sunday I be ya Liberty Assemblies of God. Mm-hmm. La Paz Highway. So,
0: now, how do you select the venue, the church, too? And also,
1: okay, so two editions now, 2024-2025, Wesley Towers. But last year, we decided to say,
0: Yeah. This year, no, baby, I Liberty Assemblies of God. La Paz, kwa nso,
1: yeah.
0: Meaning, you say, and yeah, they are Jiska. So, how do you do it?
1: When God gives a vision, He finds a way to bring provision. Okay. And he, Nyakopon edito, any people yakumaso, say, almost support a kakaka.
0: That's good.
1: And he,
0: Obetima Bomudin.
1: So far, no, your Redemption Faith Worship Center. Pastors, ne leadership, ne members, no. Madam, pastor wo America.
0: Okay.
1: And anytime I make a say me ko Perusia, because Perusia, and they in their own small ways, no, they support.
0: That's good.
1: You know, and me wo Shepherd's House Worship Center, and this is like a sister church.
0: Yeah.
1: They support me. You wo Micah Prince, almost some wo yasoyo ho. You wo various catering service, and also wo yasoyo ho. You wo TSPR. Which is headed by Dr. Jeffrey Dacon, and they were Fountain Gate Chapel, Kingdom Pastures, or Maryland. They were Jeffy, they were Greatness Enterprise, they were Johannes Catering Services, they were Glulox events. Okay. And there are other individuals in the Bishop Bear's ministry team, Tim Boha. They also support me in diverse ways.
0: That's good. Until 4 p.m. Pepepe.
1: About 4 p.m. Pepepe.
0: And then it's Sunday.
1: Sunday, yeah.
0: After church, you know, yes. Okofina, okopen, she'll be who and now, baby, with the Anwar Saba.
1: Sir.
0: Then I expect to a program, Nasi, that day, and Miadma.
1: Me, that's it. This year, no, Nyakupon, the scripture, bit to Yakumaso, Psalm 84, verse 10, 11, no. Psalm is going to say, I'd rather be a doorkeeper in the house of the Lord than to be in a tent of wickedness, because the Lord gives us grace and glory. The Lord will give us grace and glory. And this year, no, we are expecting, say, God will give us grace and glory. It be to animal.
0: Amen. Bibi, why saw the come on here,
1: you, me that say, as you said, yeah. May invite you be a sorry be a bit me a baby and yeah but I be sorry Yankopon na minim sɛ Nyankopɔn so a sɛbe sɛbe nobody can outgive God. Into oba now the o time o energy o resources nyina ba be pija Nyankopɔn a Nyankopɔn bɛhyɛ wɔ nnuam.
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1: sa
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1: Yes.
0: Because he say how
1: yeah
0: sa na nyame ye timi to be amra 20th amen. September
1: amen
0: e wo Liberty Assemblies of God e wo La Paz kwa mo ye
1: amen
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1: amen
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1: me that's it nti number say wo a se bibi ni abetumi afre e 020
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9: But just the amount of money you just need to fulfill what mom could be cry by. Listen, said the Ghana force to fulfill no. And one way you know, and the same shot you feel one pam. What do you mean one? Who wants to smell beer room? Where's the dear? But then my can fulfill Papa be
2: a genie. Any affair of fulfill, affair of who be the partners and said, who be didn't send your family to draw. And I'll pay you any other draw for that.
9: Need to fulfill, I will fear any junk one.
10: FGA, Aji, a JDA in Kratui Atom.
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1: 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How?
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0: that dey be Nigeria Nigeria ni ban di sansem ho.
1: Omo Niger.
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1: o se what the lady is saying here the same thing is happening in Ghana Kumase why
0: wow na ye nchi ni pakro
1: I think say social media we no ho but we are say but next generation and our generations na be band be hu na na
0: na be hu one reason why I don't want to give birth again because mates now on us a mehwe future na na na airtime future na airtime
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0: he
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0: small girl wow
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0: 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year no school placement in a ye grade ni ade ne ehun sem be brede cha it is too much so I want to ask WAEC NGS what is going on because if a child can write BEC exams and pass with aggregates 9 and still cannot get a school no we say nebusha for coach 15,000 then I think right now our education system needs to be questioned Sesian, we need to question our education system because semetro metimi 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kind of information are you also passing on to students in kayana akana na se pupil and kayana akano enti ya ade bi e wo so monhwe na omunhu de omo be ya fa ho because we e ha adwen too much enti no 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on. No, this is very questionable. This is very, very questionable. Inti West African Examination Council and Ghana Education Service. Me patro mumbe yin same way ano because it's getting too much. This year then that say ayo hu say the previous years na ye hu this year then that no dey because obi obi on your deaf on your dam na so timi nya school for the deaf and dam abra otika sapa ye dia na 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won't see me eye I don't think it's supposed to be something I was a won't see me eye nti no omo nsho ne ye pa na omo nsho emfa ma ye nti na na na no mensem a mede ba ye no ano ana media gu ho ade 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

Abusia for yeah the bless the mic, bro. Yeah the bless the mic to also. And now when me guess I keep the figures to be around. I brand ya what team and me a fan of Kwaku timer. Even way before I really popped up, so many songs where are the ghost right. 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I've been doing it for a very long time. Yeah, the emu aseda ni nyina.

ase wonam kurom ba bia na ben epo shela na danso man shela any there's a good news for you and in the same MTN says skip the long queues and stop by the MTN stand whether you need a new sim card fast 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I feel letters from your partner for life. 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Yeah, that's what's up. Yeah, that's what. 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
0: Nice one. 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
1: okay
0: chicago me university student me school university and energy natural resource you dey what I say mole with 300 afira me ko 400
1: okay tin I say o ya trap music ana
0: yeah me ya trap music me ya different genre me ya type of genre bibri hip hop rap drill yeah bibia
1: na say o trap it
0: me ya bibia
1: hip hop
0: what I say
1: just anything na me say hip hop ne trap music na dey adin nyina nyina o the same pattern as a lie on na na
0: yeah
1: afrobeat nim dey nyawo lies any how life mu no
0: oh me timi afrobeat but me o bebre go am nyan record dey but me timi
1: I see the campus dey obi anymore
0: yeah omo nim
1: what say baby
0: I say baby as in
1: all weeks no o say baby
0: I say baby as in any for omo nim dey o
1: auntie who say we be
0: oh when are you school no
1: me crom no
0: oh okay
1: our first university of energy or so near friend be energy right
0: you know na ni nim
1: ah you know
0: yeah
1: and we all I think fear
0: prequel. Yeah, fear prequel.
1: In the Yamu Hono.
0: Eh,
1: wow. Oh, wow. And the music, nothing at all started professionally and accident.
0: I started bare 5 years in.
1: Bare 5 years in.
0: Yeah.
1: And why lucky when you be boy, Anna? When your manager, Anna?
0: Maybe I'm Joanne.
1: Anna, our sign will cry, Procope.
0: Our sign manager, no.
1: Gabby.
0: Yeah, Gabby. Rich Gabby.
1: Gabby, oh, eye for talent, wow.
0: Yeah.
1: Now, she are away.
0: Oye mi day one oye mi ami nua me ne dia grofi in Krabrim.
1: Okay.
0: E wo Ghana ansa na wo
1: UK no. Yeah. Wow. Na so far sign a man for admire or track I mean the tracks out there about Bounty.
0: Oye o manage ho pa.
1: Na me vim come away.
0: O manage me tracks on check your ya your boy see. Mm. Yeah, o manage ho kuma se for Accra for sunya ne o mo mo ni mi bia o fili bia obi ani je ho.
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1: o won crophobia o beka say omo na inspire wa o liki up to them ana e wo industry no
0: o yeah asakafo e one yeah
1: okay
0: shatawali muni na e ka ho yeah
1: na say shatawo nya hip hop
0: o yeah but say ye show omo ye suya no makakra akra fi omo
1: ti dia na o shia shatawo
0: only life no any how we see presenting in itself to people
1: okay ti sha sa kan stone boy mina so what dey osun o
0: eh bia sa ko dey omo ni na manage omo pa
1: I see anyway what dey EP aba na
0: me ba cho dey bi
1: ti e singles nkon
0: singles nkon
1: mo bo anu dey abere mi sa
0: me ba cho ani no
1: ni nyina ya this year na e bi e last year
0: oh e bi e last year okay. Last 2 years ni na
1: okay ti dey boss say ya year ben
0: 2024.
1: Yeah.
0: They say if 2024 yeah ba. Yeah, yeah ba.
1: Did this year the number ba?
0: This year the number ba. Asemaba.
1: Asemaba. The last year should be by.
0: But John here be by.
1: And on there dey here.
0: Pose mama here, pose mama.
1: Okay.
0: And I'm a do man.
1: Okay. Into one I'll throw bibia.
0: Me and I'm throw bibia.
1: Okay. Now what engineer be na your own man.
0: Fine play o Kumasi. And I could be nerves.
1: Omunyina okumase. Nti akra na waba interviews nti na waba.
0: Eh nti na maba.
1: Okay. Tu besa akukumase.
0: Ya besa ko sure.
1: Okay. Sama makwan.
0: Ya makwan ye ya makwan.
1: That's good. Na unya musua de de.
0: Oh, yesu apa.
1: Is all call level
0: 400. Yeah.
1: Usua de.
0: Yesu de pa.
1: Ah, we passes ningina ye okay.
0: Sure.
1: Nice one. Na uwe school de na u full vimpa o music industry.
0: Really active.
1: But where do you see yourself in few years to come?
0: Me who me say me ba be a big person or we are similar like me kesi a party say black who meet him nyame adom so meet him akọ far than that
1: obi a hye won koma na
0: o me a me hu die wo mi mu na me hu die meet him na me hu die nyankopon so meet him abọ me amama dru
1: okay now yemo second song no dey hin yemo
0: yemo pose mame
1: yeah
0: all
1: right Pozi mame from Kwekutaima. Na udino ewo meaning bia na I mean dia na ma Kwaku timer. 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Kwaku dey nim say din na timer na.
0: Me time in fami time dia grow me kasa me ya me ye oh nti time ni
1: en so said there was no time no so ya uduru ha pepepe
0: sa pepepe so wa oh
1: yeah yanko

0: Eh se oba no mpozi ma wo.
1: What you say?
0: Onyum e a message ni tie den mostly no e a message pa ya den in your songs.
1: Oh, enim ni bua message ni is about love. Ebi also is about broken heart. Ebi also a hustle life.
0: Okay.
1: Yeah.
0: Now what hustle kakra? Ade awon experience dey where dey the cancer man.
1: Oh, ye na mu kakra kakra bi o. Pa ye na mu kakra kakra.
0: Onyum dey hepa na beka se enipa eni ji ho pa beka se no ye the most popular among all.
1: And only about first dash church girl.
0: Church girl no.
1: Yeah.
0: Utimi de ko places kakra.
1: Me pa twane.
0: Utimi de bo shows kakra.
1: Oh kakra pa bo kakra kakra.
0: Na unima una mama for to me recognize you say kwaku time ni. Do people know you?
1: Oh yeah, ibinim.
0: Onyum da TV so.
1: Me pa twa bi.
0: Aho de ni ndru ho.
1: Afeni e di go akwanso kakra.
0: Na radio promo so e.
1: Ya try once pe.
0: E de na o lucky. What do you lack right now? De na uni.
1: Me pe sponsors oh any yeah talent ni dey ho ba aka e ho aka dey sponsors dey nip links any sika ni some
0: investors
1: ah mo bitim dey ashi me mama yeah dey ho no active lyrics ni go no be breathe yenya nya bi dia e be pull up e be say am we ashi feel
0: unu anum bi na ma na ya dey nka we say first say nka we bay obi dim rika kra ba ha ba sign with dada but say nipa nye kwaku for so dey in mo record Oh, back we are, yeah, and the Wajiba, only or the boss, or more urban. The boss and the Senan Copper Saw Boy Industry, Nipa, Sadi and Tia Tin and Susie Wine.
1: Oh,
0: Monty Nipa Nama Nipentim Monipa. But do your best,
1: yeah,
0: and leave the rest to God.
1: Yeah,
0: so what you say? Bibia, now I ought to meet your videos.
1: Oh, it's meet your videos post to TikTok, but in any official video.
0: But the Mutuchane, yeah. Visualizes no
1: promo for TikTok yeah.
0: And also who's come by on Nizo. Now so I'm recording no oh yeah no what
1: Gabby, Rich Gabby. Gabby yeah, sure. Only it's you your name is
0: and yeah, Kabi Bichia Gabby. Kabi
1: yeah, Gabby the way be an amisha and I'm in your case here. Yeah, bumpy is a bit my idea chance and so Charlie. I really appreciate.
0: Yeah, see musicians more ego. And I say mutimiya mu de mu muho say mo yeah stars intino. Mana mana makunkun mi hu sa wo mu anawnt sa
1: I was a kakra um because any is so bit my creative be any power any beje ho so what I say
0: yeah so na mana odin den kakra
1: so
0: na baby girls na so and bra ku sa so far enyum to on faso ben na because e dia bro kakra
1: oh amama hu se bibu omi mu na ama ama phone so di omi mu mi ankasa so ama many a jime ho say me was a talent no
0: in terms of achievement dey na what me achieve kakra so far
1: oh me perform SRC ni schools be ni programs be but right now dey sika dey yenya
0: and you perform mo ntu aka free
1: oh we bu a obena bia for full a dey begu kem dey aba aha ani bibi kito e bia obedi dey
0: edu ba bia wa ba mutimi bu kakra say jai
1: aba mu buda
0: Vimo
1: pa.
0: O ma me no papa e wo ho.
1: Omo kumase.
0: Omo support de wi.
1: Yeah, omo nim de me pa.
0: Omo kan se dabi.
1: Oh dabi.
0: O nua nom.
1: Mo nua ye tu pe.
0: Ba ko no ye panyi na nakito.
1: Ah, oba ona ye panyi.
0: Ono so ye okay.
1: O ye okay.
0: Wo busu ata wachi.
1: Omo ta wachi.
0: Se ne uni problem. Abusu ata wachi de ade aka ne ye hu bi. To omo fo mo spirit in count.
1: Yeah.
0: Yeah. Yamra te song no so. De hin ne mo so sia.
1: Meadowman. Yeah.
0: Ano ye kasa beno?
1: Ano mo no is about fair juma bra. Inti sebiya obi ye juma. 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
0: Middleman.
1: Yeah, middleman. Oh,
0: minti middle. No, me feel as if middleman. Until middle,
1: yeah,
0: man.
1: Middle.
0: Oh,
1: yeah,
0: okay.
1: Middle
0: I say between a visa,
1: yeah,
0: third party visa.
1: Third, we should feel fine. Now we say, oh, man, for us, and it's so bad for
0: so. So, what's the meaning of that song?
1: Anyone, they're not me teaching me, middle man. I say, oh, yeah, they are my so bad for so. Oh, man, for the Jumia bro, a bow. So now,
0: what's my pen, sir?
1: A Jumia beer be Ghana, the Jumia be beer, be you, be beer, be beer, be active.
0: Go, boys. Yanko, yanko, yanko TV, man. Let's go.